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1: 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Party, party. 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
0: minggu. 6 pagi hingga 1 tengah hari.
2: Bah, hujung minggu.
3: Yeah, okay.
4: We about to ride out.
5: That's why you know what that means.
0: Sandakan FM bersama.
4: Let's go.
0: Yeah, okay, give it to her.
2: Yeah,
0: 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Jom layan Bah Hujung Minggu.
2: Lebih relax, lebih maju.

0: okay?
1: We about to ride out.
0: That's right. You know what that means.
2: Sanagan FM bersama.
1: Let's go.
2: Yeah. Okay, give it to me.
1: Get it. 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

0: Shakira, we are ready.
1: We are ready.
2: We are ready.
3: We are ready.
4: We're ready.
5: We're ready.
6: We are ready.
7: We are ready.
8: We are ready.
9: We are ready.
10: We are ready.
11: We are ready.
12: We are ready too.
13: Siapa bakal muncul juara dunia? Pasukan mana pilihan anda? Kongsikan pandangan, ramalan dan analisis anda dalam Sembang Bola Dunia. Kerana suara peminat adalah sebahagian daripada kemeriahan Piala Dunia FIFA 2026. 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